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0: 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Monday morning, Blaine and Lauren is back. And Blaine is back from Canada, and so is Somber. 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
4: Happy weekend. Kid Kelly here with a couple of hours of hot 80s hits. Thanks for listening. These guys recently streamed a concert from 2018 for the fans. The fans loved it, especially at this time. Here's Depeche Mode. Back to 85 for People Are People.

0: got the place that plays a decade of hot 80s hits this time every weekend. Back to 89 for the now famous lip-syncing duo of Milli Vanilli. That's Baby Don't Forget My Number. It's Kid Kelly. Hey, listen.
1: It isn't enough that I have to cover for you as a detective. 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
0: 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Now let's go back to 1982 for Toto. Here's Africa.

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5: Back in 2019, I made a documentary for HBO called One Nation Under Stress. And what was true then is still true now. Money and financial problems are consistently ranked as the number one cause of stress in the United States. And a brand new study out of the Mayo Clinic found that worrying about money may age the heart even faster than traditional risk factors. Unlike an acute stressor, such as a short-term work deadline or a brief illness, financial strain is often chronic and ongoing. And because money affects so many aspects of daily life, financial stress can be difficult to escape. Even so, financial stress does not mean you're doomed, just means you need to double down on the things you know are good for heart health: diet, exercise, sleep, and of course, not smoking. I'm Dr. Sanjay Gupta, helping you live a better life.
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at the place that plays all 80s hits, and I do mean all of them, right here this time every weekend. That's a little, quote, Miami, Florida freestyle. It's the sound of Exposé from 87 that's Come Go With Me. Hey, it's Kid Kenner. Thank you for hanging with me. We go from freestyle rhythm to rock. Here's the Tubes, back to 83 for She's a Beauty.

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14: Hey, I'm Kid Kelly. Happy weekend. Here's another hint to your Backtracks 80s tube test. The biggest mystery was his real identity. He was not Superman, by the way. Or Batman. Your answer is come and hang out. Now, this man was often thought to be from Minneapolis, Minnesota, because they had that kind of Prince sound. But actually, they are from Flint, Michigan. From 1985, here's Ready for the World.

hits live here a couple of hours every weekend. Back to 1981 with me, Kid Kelly. That's Journey and Who's Crying Now. And now, ahead to 1984, here's Cyndi Lauper with

0: Tracks Live Right Here, a couple of hours every weekend with me, Kid Kelly. She's done some, quote, secret things, including a little secret theme song to the cult TV show Pee-wee's Playhouse. She's Cindy Lauper from 84, and that's She-Bop. And this is Kid Kelly. Hey, listen.
1: It isn't enough that I have to cover for you as a detective. Now I have Mildred to worry about.
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0: All right, that's your clip to this weekend's Backtracks 80s Tube Test. Clues to help you ID it were, they relied on old movies to help them solve crimes. And the biggest mystery was his real identity. And your answer? Well, Laura Holt was the brains, but her mystery man partner. Not Batman, not Superman, but the character played by Pierce Brosnan got all the credit. The two relied on plots of old Hollywood movies to help them solve cases brought to the detective agency firm of Remington Steele. That show was big back in 1984. And hang out, I got more.

Hey, it's Kid Kelly, lurking on Facebook and on Instagram. On Twitter, follow me, I follow you. Now an 80s backtrack song lyric to ID goes, nowhere to run, ain't got nowhere to go. So who sang that? I'll say it and play it after Falco. From 86, here's Rock Me Amadeus.

80s hot hits. Couple hours right here every weekend. That's Falco. From 86, it's Rock Me Amadeus. And this is Kid Kelly with your 80s backtrack song lyric to ID. It goes, nowhere to run. Ain't got nowhere to go. So who sang that? Well, your year is 1984. Your artist is Bruce Springsteen. This kicks off more Stompless 80s hot hits. Here's Born in the USA.

80s hot hits right here a couple hours every weekend at this time. The lead singer of this guy's doing what he can with his JBJ Soul Kitchen feeding hungry and homeless. He's John Bon Jovi of Bon Jovi from 87, that's Never Say Goodbye. Before, from 86, Jermaine Stewart sang his lost track, We Don't Have to Take Our Clothes Off to Have a Good Time. Mm-mm. I played the Thompson Twins, who, by the way, one of their very first gigs was playing at a teenage boxing match. From 84, I played Hold Me Now. Madonna sang Dress You Up from 85, and Bruce Springsteen did Born in the USA back to 84. Hey, it's Kid Kelly. I got more big 80s backtracks for you coming up, including music from OMD, Def Leppard, and a bunch more. And I'll take you back to the year Dana Carvey's church lady character is a huge hit on Saturday Night Live. Folks line up to see the movie Dirty Dancing, and Michael Jackson makes tabloid headlines again for trying to buy the bones of the Elephant Man, an alleged character which had a very unique and interesting

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2: 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When were folks then lining up outside to see the super hot movie Dirty Dancing, starring Patrick Swayze and Jennifer Grey?
4: Sorry about the disruption, folks, but I always do the last dance of the season. This year, somebody told me not to. So I'm going to do my kind of dancing, the great part.
2: And what year was it Michael Jackson made tabloid headlines again? After trying to buy the bones of the 19th century sideshow attraction, the Elephant Man, which had a very unique skeletal structure. 1985, 1986, or 1987? The year was 1987. It's when these guys, the system, had this 80s hot hit. Don't disturb this groove.

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3: I'm Kid Kelly. Happy weekend. The year of this is 1988. Your group is Def Leppard. This is Hysteria.

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1: Couple hours every weekend. From 86, that's Prince with Kiss. Before it, a lost track from Robbie Neville. He's written songs for artists including Destiny's Child and Jessica Simpson. I played his lost track from 86, C'est la vie. So what's up with this 80s TV star? He played Kevin Arnold, a kid who gave us a look at life growing up. And for that, he got several Emmy nominations. Now, these days, as a grown-up, he's acted in a few movies, directed and produced a few as well. He's also married and a dad to three kids. That's What's Up with Wonder Year star Fred Savage. This is Kid Kelly, right back with more Hot 80s hits next.

playlist that rocks out a couple hours every weekend with all the hits. That's the band who recently invested millions of their own money into an Irish tech firm. They're hoping it helps make Dublin into the next Silicon Valley. They are U2, and from 84, that's Pride in the Name of Love. And this is Kid Kelly. Listen. Okay, that's this weekend's 80s backwards track. Think you know it? If you don't, a hint. As a young person, she started a cheer squad at her grammar school, even though the school had no teams. From 1982, she's Tony Basil. This is her 80s hot hit.

station at this time every weekend. From 87, that's Whitesnake and Is This Love? And me, this is Kid Kelly. Question: what product did actor Bruce Willis endorse during the mid-80s? You might not know it, but he was the spokesperson for a new adult beverage, Seagram's Wine Coolers. Super trendy back in the day because they kind of mixed wine with seltzer. Now, from 84, here's Bobby Brown on lead vocal of New Edition. This is Cool It Now.

0: Every weekend. From 84, that's New Edition and Cool It Now. And this is Kid Kelly. Thanking you for being you. Thanks for listening.
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10: Hi, I'm Kid Kelly, creator of the first Nike show, Backtracks USA. Now, the lead singer of this band wrote this song about anxiety and losing control. Fast, loud, and direct. 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

90s hits here on the weekend with me, your KID kid Kelly with TLC. Left Eye wrote her verse of the song to call out real life street consequences and choices. Those still hit now because those stories really haven't changed much. Same goes for these guys in this band. Smashing Pumpkins lead singer Billy Corgan also wrote what he captured, the exact moment you didn't know what would matter until it was gone. Deep. Hot Hit 23, Billy and Smashing in 1979.

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4: 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Double J, Ms. Jackson, if you're nasty, Janet Jackson, together again.
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90s hot hits here on the weekend. Lenny Kravitz. His mom was on TV. Yes, she was. Thank you so much for listening. 90s style, Are You Gonna Go My Way? Hot hit 21 this week, number 20. The band's record label really pressured them hard to sing this with a different cadence. They're from a different country, Ireland. Dolores O'Riordan would not cave. Cranberries, hot hit 20, Linger.

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7: 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I'm your KID Kid Kelly with your top 25 hot hits. Did you say number 19? A-A-L-I-Y-A-H. Aaliyah, are you that somebody?
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1: 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Don't talk about Tony and the Band.
0: Don't speak, Gwen Stefani. No Doubt hot hit number 17. Thanks for listening. If you're just flipping us on, which is way better than being flipped off. Number 25, Green Day, Basket Case. TLC, Waterfalls, 24. 1979, Smashing Pumpkins, 23. Janet Jackson, Together Again, 22. Lenny Kravitz, Are You Gonna Go My Way, 21. Cranberries Linger, 20. Aaliyah, Are You That Somebody, at 19. Eagle Eye Cherry, Save Tonight, at 18. And No Doubt, Don't Speak. I'm KID Kid Kelly. No More Speaking. Back with your top 16 for this week. Hang out.

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3: 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Number 12.

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Your top 25 hot hits. Bone, Thugs, and Harmony. Written for the death of Eazy-E. I'm Kid Kelly. Is it cloudy outside? Because we're only happy when it rains. 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

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No Ordinary Love. Shantae, hot at number 9 this week. I'm your KID Kid Kelly, creator of your first 90s show. You're listening to it. Thank you so much. Backtracks USA. So if it makes you happy, I'll hit you with hot hit 8, Sheryl Crow.

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Kid Kelly, Professor 90s, with your top 25 hot hits. Sheryl Crow broke through with songs that sounded just like that, loose and lived in. That's why she has hot hit number 8 now. What about this song? It's a song she didn't write, but made her own the way she emotes it. Former TV star in Australia, Natalie Imbruglia, hot hit 7, Torn.

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0: She's a bitch. She's a B-I-T-C-H, and that's good. She broke through back in the day with this unapologetic, raw, to-the-point thing. Hey, don't mess with me, don't mess with us. Hot Hit 6 this week from Kid Kelly. Salt and Peppa still have that same bold energy, and they keep touring these days, too. Love that. Hot Hit number 5.
1: Hey, yeah, I wanna shoot, baby. Shoot.

It's here on the weekend with me, your KID Kid Kelly, bad, bad DJ. I have not recapped your last top 10 songs. If you don't mind, here we go. At number 16, En Vogue, Hold On. Collective Soul, December 15, Lisa Loeb, Stay. At 14, Lauryn Hill, Do Up That Thing. 13, Alanis, You Ought to Know. 12, Bone Thugs and Harmony, The Crossroads. 11, Garbage, Only Happy When It Rains. Sade, No Ordinary Love at 9. If It Makes You Happy, Sheryl Crow, 8. Natalie Imbruglia, Torn at 7. Meredith Brooks, Bitch at 6. Salt and Peppa, Shoop, 5. Joan Osborne, One of Us, 4. Genuine Pony, number 2, Counting Crows, Mr. Jones.

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1: 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Hot hit number one for this weekend. Here's Deep Blue Something with Breakfast at Tiffany's.

0: Kelly's Hot Hits here on the weekend. I'm Kid Kelly. Hot hit number one for this week, Breakfast at Tiffany's Deep Blue Something. I'm Kid Kelly. Thank you so much for listening. Thanks for being true. Thanks for being you.
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1: and won't get brake checked.

0: Veronica, when you were a single lady, did you have a lot of guys who were just friend zone guys, but you would go out with them, you know, casual dates? Like, let's say you just wanted some male company.
1: No.
0: No.
1: Not a lot. No.
0: You were either just dating for dating or you were hanging with your girls.
1: Yeah, I'd say so. Yeah.
0: I remember having a lot of guy friends, you know, but I don't remember like doing specific dates with them or anything like that. It would just be like all hangs, you know, group hangs.
1: I had, guy friends, like my guy friends, every once in a while, not really. I feel like I would hang out with them in a group every once in a while.
0: Do you find that your guy friend relationships have kind of fallen off since you become a taken woman?
1: Yeah, because most of my guy friends are associated either like with like work or John.
0: Right.
1: You know.
0: Right.
1: Like his friends, but I'm friends with their wives.
0: Right.
1: You know, so it's like, meh.
0: Well, Gen Z guys are so broke.
1: Are we all?
0: That they're saying they can't have friend zone relationships anymore, basically because they can't afford it. 21-year-old TikToker named Gordon, this video got almost 2 million views. He said, casually spending on potential love interests was once affordable. He said, back in 2012... He's 21. How old was he in 2012?
1: 21.
0: Was he dating in 2012? I don't think he was, right?
1: We'll
0: math that out.
1: Middle school.
0: We need our mathematician. Yeah. He said you could blow $2 to $3 on a coffee and just go out with a girl that you might like, but you're friend zoned for now. But there's potential, right? Mm. And he says that's no longer realistic. And then another TikToker bounced in the comments and said, earning 50,000 likes by arguing men aren't losing to richer rivals, but grocery bills and car payments. So basically, if a girl friend zones you, even if you really, really like her, you still can't pursue it because you just can't afford it. You gotta dump it. You gotta move on and go after somebody who there might be potential with.
1: Yeah, I get that.
0: And this, I guess, could go for women as well, the opposite direction.
1: Yeah, because here's the thing. You ask a girl on a date, it's likely what you're going to dinner, right? And that could run you up minimally $100 spending, and especially if it's a good date, because, you know, I'll have another drink.
0: But there's always, and I kind of feel sad about this, if this is true. By the way, 866-298-9630, disagree or agree with this TikToker. We'd love to know. Because I do remember there were those few guys when I was single, and there was always that, like, I don't know, maybe. And then they'd be like, hey, I got tickets to this concert. You want to go? And you're like, yeah, sure. And then you kind of, like, play it out in your mind. Like, could this be us? And you have a fun night. Maybe you hook up, maybe you don't.
1: Yeah,
0: I don't know.
1: Right.
0: It was a part of my social life for sure.
1: Yeah.
0: So I guess maybe he's saying all those kinds of relationships. But out of those relationships, you find out if you know, what you like and what you don't like about people, because you're actually spending time with them because you enjoy their company.
1: Right.
0: They just might not be the person for you. So I feel like a magic of dating might go away if this is actually true.
1: Yeah. And the rise of dating apps. I mean, look at me. That's where I met my fiance. I met him on Hinge. And it was... You know, it did help me want to get out there, but I was working two jobs, was working 70 hours a week. It's like I was very picky and choosy on when I would go out because I didn't have a lot of time. But so I was also looking for a relationship at that time.
0: So if somebody in your mind on date one was like, why wouldn't date this guy? Were you ever like, but I'd put him in the friend zone. I'd still go out and maybe catch a movie with him.
1: No, because usually before dates, you would kind of say, what are you looking for? And if they were looking for a relationship like I was, I wouldn't feel the need. Like, maybe I would want to do that, but, like, I wouldn't want him to get the wrong idea.
0: Right.
1: And, like...
0: So maybe this whole idea of friend zoning is out because of dating apps, because you're really zeroing it in from the get.
1: Pretty much, yeah. And that was, you know, that's the good and the bad about, you know, relationships or dating apps, because... I mean, when I was messaging John before we had our numbers and stuff, one of the first things you ask, like, hey, what are you looking for? If it's not anything serious, that's fine. More power to you. Not for me. I don't want to waste my time.
0: But then I think about how I met my husband. And if we were on dating apps, we probably would never have met, because my first thing, first of all, I wouldn't have been on a dating app. I would have been on a hookup app, because at that time in my life, I didn't want to date anybody.
1: Yeah.
0: I was, like, single. I just got out of a bad engagement. I had two dogs and a cat. I was living by myself.
1: But there are people like that on dating apps. That's why they have you, like, when you don't have to, but, like, you can see like what you're looking for. Some people will say relationship. Some people will say not sure. Some people will say something casual. Like, it's right on there. You can make, so if you wanted to put something casual, you could do that.
0: But there's something magical about like meeting someone and being totally not clued in to wanting to have a relationship, but then they just change something in you.
1: Yeah.
0: And I wonder if that is going away for people.
1: Yeah. Because everything's just so damn expensive.
0: I'm just an old lady.
1: I know. And I hate that it's like that, but like, I just, everything's so damn expensive these days.
0: Yeah.

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1: Download our free app.
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1: Hi, thank you.
0: You're about to play the $1,000 minute. You get 10 questions right in 60 seconds, and you will win a grand. If you don't know the answer, pass. We'll try to get back to it if there's time. Are you ready?
1: I'm ready.
0: Okay, timer starts right now. Chester Cheetah is the mascot for what snack?
1: Cheetos.
0: The largest member of the cat family is?
1: Can you repeat?
0: The largest member of the cat family.
1: Oh, cat. Oh, my goodness, Pat.
0: At what stadium do the Detroit Lions play their home games?
1: Ford Field.
0: Male koalas attract their mates by farting, true or false?
1: True.
0: Katy Perry's daughter is named after a flower. What flower?
1: Pat.
0: She stars as baby in the film Dirty Dancing.
1: Jennifer Grey.
0: What does the word Michigan mean?
1: Great water.
0: In Scrabble, the letter C is worth how many points?
1: Ooh, 3.
0: Who directed the movie Citizen Kane?
1: Pass.
0: Almonds are a member of what fruit family?
1: Nuts.
0: The largest member of the cat family is?
1: A puma.
0: right at the buzzer there. Okay, let's go through your answers. Chester Cheetah is the mascot for what snack? Cheetos. 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

0: All right. Oh, man. Toni Braxton. If you don't watch QVC, you've probably not heard her name before yesterday. She had a little viral moment. I laughed so hard along with her. I wasn't laughing at her because as people who speak on the radio every day, slip ups happen. She was on TV and she was selling, I think it looks like it's a wig or a hair piece. And talking about how it, it just is so bouncy and has so much volume. And it looks like you just got your hair freshly done. But she was trying to say
1: a blowout.
0: You look like you just got a blowout. But
1: she said that eventually.
0: Toni said something else and said, now it has been bleeped out for our air, but you could probably gather what she said. Listen.
2: I love to show the texture and this wave pattern. Again, it looks like you went and got a job at your blowout at your salon, and it looks beautiful.
1: So she knew. She not knew what she did, and she knew what she said.
0: And the second she said it, and there's a woman, I watched the clip, there's a woman sitting next to her who's doing the bit, you know, the sell with her, and she's like, oh my God, and they're just clutching, trying not to laugh.
1: And you know, listen, QVC, you're clutching your pearls watching that, huh?
0: I bet you that wig sold out. I'd love to see the numbers. I'd love to see the numbers.
1: Don't they have a dump button on TV?
0: You know, that's a good, maybe not. I don't know, maybe not.
1: Because we have a dump button. Well, behind the scenes.
0: They do have that because you've seen shows where people get bleeped out.
1: I mean, like New Year's Eve and stuff. You have to, right? Because it's live.
0: Maybe they didn't catch it. Maybe it's not an FCC. I mean, it's not an FCC word. It's not one of the seven or eight words that we have to bleep out. I guess it's more of like a.
1: Yeah, I guess.
0: It's technically two words together.
1: Yeah, right.
0: But I mean, her face, and she's this sweet woman. I have no idea who she is. I don't watch QVC, but you know, she looks like she's just like this really happy QVC seller. And
1: yeah,
0: things happen.
1: Listen,
0: can you think of something you've said on air that you totally botched or slipped out a swear word?
1: I don't know if I've technically ever swore on this show. I don't think so.
0: I have.
1: You have.
0: I did it once. You were here.
1: A couple times.
0: And I was just randomly telling you guys a story.
1: Yeah, I think you did it like, there was, it was like.
0: I dropped the F-bomb.
1: You did two, and it was like within a week or two span, which was even more. Or like you did it, and then Blaine did it, or a caller did it, or something. Blaine, I can't remember.
0: Blaine has a great story if he were here. He's in Canada this weekend, but if he were here, he would tell it. He was doing commercials. He was cutting commercials, and it was for a client. And at the time, our producer, Blaine, cut the commercials really early in the mornings before the show, sent them to our producer. The producer, without listening to them, just kind of put them into the system and didn't edit it down. And during the cut, he had made a mistake and he dropped an F-bomb. So it aired when we aired the spot. Yeah. And Blaine for sure thought he was going to
1: get fired
0: because it was a client. And he didn't.
1: Because here's the thing, also behind the scenes. We swear a lot off air.
0: A lot.
1: And when we have to record something, it's inevitable that if you mess up, you will swear. Mm-hmm. And then you'll just recut the line.
0: Like everybody does.
1: Yeah. And you'll recut the line and then edit it out. So if it's in the middle and you don't listen to the whole spot, that'll do it. That'll do it.
0: We have a dump button, like you said. But I mean, this was just so funny. And I love it they could laugh it off because clearly that's not what she was trying to say. But listen, people on the air are real people. Words happen. Your blowout sounds similar to something else.
1: You know, it happens. So hopefully we don't have to do that today.
0: Dump button ready to go. Usually it's you guys. Usually it's our listeners. We're dumping our listeners. Yes.

0: couple big breakups and maybe a new couple alert. We'll get into it coming up after a look at the roads. 96 eastbound, the express lanes at Greenfield. That accident has been cleared, but could be causing some backups for your morning commute. 75 southbound at 696, some road construction with the left lane closed. And 94 westbound between Greenfield and Wayne Road, there's some road construction due to that, the lane shift.
1: Lane shift.
0: Be aware of that. That's your right now traffic.
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0: Going great on a Monday morning, huh?
2: Now, Lauren's hit list.
1: Starting off with a bang.
0: It's going great. Lauren, come back. We have a medical update on Perez Hilton since that video of him self-harming on TikTok live last week. His family shared, quote, Perez's condition remains serious but stable. He experienced significant blood loss and sustained additional injuries that will require surgery in the coming days. His treatment and recovery will be a long process, unquote. His parents or his family also added that his communication is very limited to just his immediate family and medical personnel. They are also asking for space and some more privacy while they focus on his recovery. That TikTok live that he did last week. We had a lot of information about that last week. Just absolutely horrific. And just wishing him the best. Some better news. Aubrey Plaza is officially a mom. The Parks and Rec alum welcomed her first child with her partner, Christopher Abbott. The last week of July, sources say, she was spotted over the weekend in New York City after seeing Death of a Salesman, Chris's last performance. News of Aubrey's pregnancy surfaced in April, and since then she was out and showing off her bump, and no official announcement from the couple on socials just yet, but she was spotted with the little baby, so congratulations to those two. We have a couple of breakups, well, just one really big breakup. Tate McRae and USA Hockey and the New Jersey Devils center Jack Hughes have called it quits, but it's a little unclear who actually dumped who. Sources say the NHL star has been talking to his friend, saying that he broke up with her before they had a chance to really publicly confirm their romance, but we all knew that they were together. They've been seen out. Now, one source says that Hughes ultimately ended the relationship because he started seeing, quote, red flags. They added that he already moved on. He has already started to date other people. Meanwhile, sources close to Tate McRae told sources that she was the one who pulled the plug. Hughes reportedly pursued her by sliding into her DMs after months of the public hypothesizing whether they were an item or not. A source said in March they started casually seeing each other late last year, but it's new and they are exclusively seeing each other. So he's saying that he broke up with her. She's saying she broke up with him. So they broke up, but
1: it's
0: we don't know who
1: middle
0: where it came
1: school
0: from.
1: All over again.
0: Well, these two are young.
1: They are. They're children.
0: She wasn't in Ann Arbor when he did the little walkout with Morgan Wallen. Wasn't there.
1: She wasn't.
0: I mean, she hasn't been around
1: a while. But, yeah.
0: So we don't know when they actually broke up, but we're.
1: He's like, I got a gold medal now.
0: Yeah.
1: I can do better.
0: No, she's hot. Anyway, on the flip side, we have a new romance in the streets. Michael B. Jordan and British singer Ray.
1: Oh, I like
0: these
1: Ray.
0: Two are hot. So they're sparking romance rumors that they were spotted at Six Flags Magic Mountain in California on Friday. Now, they were riding roller coasters, chatting and laughing together, and everybody saw them. They're in public, so they're like, what's going on with these two? Are they together? Now, Michael B. Jordan has been publicly single since his last relationship with actress Lori Harvey after breaking up in 2022. Now, Ray has mostly kept her love life private. Neither one, and she's really on the rise when it comes to in her music career.
1: Yeah,
0: Michael B. Jordan's been out for a while, so neither one of them have confirmed that they're dating, and their reps haven't commented on anything. But considering they were out in public, I mean, I love it. They're both really hot. Michael B. Jordan, I'm me.
1: Yeah, that's a good couple. That's
0: she's
1: a good
0: hot.
1: Looking couple.
0: He's
1: she's hot.
0: Hot.
1: He's hot.
0: I ship it, as the kids say. As Lauren says, the kids say, I ship it.
1: Yes.
0: That's Lauren's hit list.
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0: Blaine and Lauren, 96.3 WDVD. It's Veronica and Blaine. Today, Lauren's got a couple days off. It's going to start off with rain and thunderstorms. We've already seen some lightning. 86 the high. It will get to be sunny later this afternoon. 70 right now in Detroit. Went to Toronto on Friday.
1: Canada.
0: Went to Canada, and we went because Rush was playing the first of four sold-out shows at Scotiabank.
1: How was it?
0: Emotional.
1: Oh, yeah, I believe it.
0: It was amazing.
1: Tell you something. I'm not a crier, but live music, it'll get me.
0: My son was, I think he'd be okay with me telling this on the radio, he cried during an instrumental.
1: Oh, yeah?
0: It's his favorite Rush song, and yeah. it was this one. It's like, you know, 9 minutes long, like all good Rush songs. It's really long and really, really difficult. And he's just over there, and he's like, buddy, you good? He's like, yeah, this is so awesome. This is the best day of my life. I love this. I'm like, I'm so glad we're doing this.
1: Me at the Aerostar.
0: That's what it was like. It was like, that's what Rush is. Rush, I know we don't play them on the radio on DVD, but like Rush is for men or a lot of men. It's a big sauce.
1: A lot of guys being dudes there.
0: It's a lot of guys being dudes.
1: Yeah.
0: All ages. There's a lot of women too. I mean,
1: really?
0: Surprisingly a lot
1: with
0: of
1: their husbands or.
0: Yeah, probably just, you know, fulfilling contractual obligations or whatever. But we had such a good time. We took the train from Windsor, which is a smart move because driving in a city like Toronto would be a pain in the butt. And plus it would probably cost like $70 a night to park your car.
1: Yeah.
0: But we had a good time. There was a pop-up store that we visited and spent stupid money. By the way, these guys are charging a ton for everything. You want a t-shirt? That's $60.
1: Yeah. And the Rush isn't the only one that has
0: everybody.
1: So I was hearing about Megan Maroney, country singer. Yeah, she's at LCA. She's got a hoodie for like $125.
0: Oh, yeah. Girl Rush will see your $125 and raise you $100 for a jacket.
1: Crazy.
0: $260-something. Yeah.
1: And if you love merch, because like it's like a token, right?
0: Right. And in their case, in the case of this band, it's their 50-something tour is what they've called it. They're probably not going to do this anymore after this one.
1: Did you get anything?
0: Yeah. I got a t-shirt for $60. I bought this hoodie. We went to the Hockey Hall of Fame store.
1: Yeah.
0: And I bought this Quebec Nordiques hoodie that I'm wearing, which is awesome. Spent so much money. Here's the thing. If you're taking the Gordie Howe Bridge, be ready for a wait.
1: Oh, yeah.
0: It took us at least an hour.
1: Stuck on the bridge?
0: Getting across the bridge took 2 minutes. Sitting in line. It was like a parking lot. I mean, picture back in the day at the Palace.
1: Oh, yeah.
0: It was like that.
1: So was it at the beginning or the end?
0: The end. Oh, on the American side.
1: Coming back.
0: Because on the way over, we took the tunnel because it's closer really to where the train station is. Mm-hmm. But Colin really wanted to take the Gordie Howe Bridge. And I'm like, yeah, sure. Why not? Shouldn't take too long. Here's the kicker, though. We went to Antonino's Pizza and we got the Angry Hawaiian Pizza, which is something they're famous for. And it just sat there getting colder and colder while we're waiting. And that's dinner. That's for Colleen, Colin, and me, and she's home. So, yeah, it took forever to get through customs. And then once we get up to the guy, he's like, all right, you guys bring anything? I'm like, yeah, we picked up a pizza at Antonino's. He's like, oh, you got to try such and such place next time. It's really good.
1: So because it's different. So it's a different customs than, because not all three ways of getting to Canada or America. It's different customs, right?
0: Yeah, different, yeah.
1: So everybody was just excited to take the bridge.
0: That's it.
1: People at Ambassador Bridge were like, hello.
0: Oh, yeah.
1: It's like screaming over.
0: It's like the signs for the Ambassador Bridge on the Canadian side have like cobwebs on them.
1: Yeah.
0: The Ambassador Bridge is like.
1: And I feel, how long do you think it'll be like that? Do you think people take it like the line at the bridge where people
0: I don't
1: just,
0: know.
1: Like, they don't care anymore.
0: And the thing is, Veronica, they had pretty much every lane was open.
1: Yeah.
0: There were customs agents at pretty much every lane.
1: Yeah.
0: And there's like 12 or. I don't know, 15 lanes?
1: I've always found that it was, as someone who used to go to Canada quite a bit when I was 19 and 20 years old.
0: Right.
1: It's always longer to get home than it is to get there.
0: It always is.
1: They always question you way more. Well, granted, I was coming home at like 5 in the morning.
0: But the funny thing is, at least in our case, the guy was really, he was quick. He was like, all right, give me your passports, you know, all the thing about the pizza. And that was it. And we're through. I'm like, okay, why did Why is
1: because nobody's ever ready for anything. It drives me mad. It's like when you have a line for anything, don't even like the reason why you see lines at Costco and Sam's Club for gas is because it's everyone's first day on earth. I don't know if you knew that. Because nobody knows how to like move it.
0: Yeah.
1: If I see somebody like taking their grand old time, taking the gas can, putting it in the car, and then taking out, and then they get in the car, it's at least a minute.
0: I've told you this. When I go to Costco for gas, I treat it like a pit stop in a NASCAR race.
1: Move with purpose.
0: You got to have your, yes, thank you. You got to have your Costco card, boom, beep it. And then put your card there, and then boom, get to gas and let's go.
1: Like, I don't
0: know. Keep moving.
1: It really just drives me nuts when they're sitting in the car after they're done. Like, what are you doing?
0: Contemplating life's journey?
1: You turned the car on.
0: Yeah. Step on the gas.
1: But I'm in drive before I even before it finish igniting. It's probably not great for my car, but like I don't want these people waiting for me. Move.
0: Speaking of,
1: get me so damn mad on a Monday morning. Move with purpose, people. 75 south, but don't get in an accident like I'm seeing right now. 75 southbound at 8 Mile Road, an accident with two left lanes blocked. 94 westbound at Shook Road, an accident that has the right lane blocked. Your stop and go for Metropolitan Parkway. 8 Mile Road westbound at DeQuinder, there is an accident there. And 75 southbound after 12 Mile, there is an accident on the right shoulder. That's your right now traffic.
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0: Blaine and Lauren, 96.3 WDBD. Showers and thunderstorms early, becoming partly sunny and 86 today. It's 70 right now in Detroit. How would you feel about trading jobs with someone? 23% of us would like to have the opportunity to trade jobs, kind of like athletes. It's like Tarek Skubal got traded to the Dodgers, and we got prospects or whatever in return.
1: Do I get to do the same job?
0: Yeah.
1: I'm just switching radio stations?
0: Yeah, you're pitching. You're a pitcher here for the Tigers, and now you're going to be traded to the, I don't know, Padres, San Diego.
1: So I work here in Detroit, and then I wake up tomorrow, and I'm going to Florida?
0: Yeah.
1: I mean, be kind of fun. I don't know. Probably not now in my life. Because I think about that sometimes. It's just like, okay, they find, you know, athletes find out they get traded.
0: Yeah.
1: And like Tarek Skubal, he knew he was going to get traded. Like he kind of knew he was going to go to the Dodgers at least. But like imagine just being like Jared Goff, living in California. He wakes up or whatever, whenever his agent calls him and he's like, hey, pack your bags, you're going to Detroit.
0: Yeah.
1: Like, and by the way, that was like, I mean, blockbuster trade, right?
0: You're leaving California for Michigan.
1: Right. And I mean,
0: I love Michigan. Don't get me wrong.
1: He also went to school in California. So it's like, really, he's been there. Right. I mean,
0: that's home.
1: Yeah. He got drafted there.
0: Yeah.
1: If I remember correctly. So like to just be able to just be like, hey, you're moving. And it's like, not only now, granted, they're making kajillion dollars.
0: Yeah.
1: So like, but you have to now figure out, okay, you have to move your whole life.
0: Right.
1: At the time, he didn't have his daughter. So it was just him and
0: his fiance.
1: Yeah. Were they engaged at that
0: time? I don't even know if they were engaged at that point.
1: I mean, it's just like, how do you sit there and be like, hey, I have to go. Can you come with me?
0: Yeah.
1: And like being Christian Goff, like being like, hey, or, you know, I forgot her, Harper.
0: Yeah.
1: And just being like, all right, I'm going to move with you. Like, what a crazy thing.
0: It is.
1: And I think about the logistics. Okay, now you have to figure out, I don't know if they owned a home in California, but you either have to keep it or sell it. You then have to go find another home here.
0: Right.
1: Or pay somebody to go find you a home and hope you like it.
0: Right. But put this on normal people's terms, because what you're describing that's millionaire terms.
1: He's got a bajillion dollars. We can do whatever. So now, but then it's like, okay, you got radio money. Let's be honest. We're not making millions.
0: Right. Let's say
1: we're not making Bobby Bones money.
0: No, we're not Bobby Bones.
1: It's like, what do you mean?
0: That guy's such a putz. I can't stand Bobby Bones.

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0: Blaine and Lauren, 96.3 WDVD at 6:42. Have you ever accidentally gone to Canada, Veronica?
1: No, I can proudly say I have not done that.
0: I can think of a few former coworkers that I have that have done this. This guy, there was a professional golfer who was in town for the Rocket Mortgage Classic. Michael Kim tweeted the story. His friend, Si Woo, searched for great Korean restaurants in the area. And he was in downtown Detroit at the time. The map took him to this Korean restaurant of the same name in Windsor.
1: Oh, so he was supposed to go to one in, like, Detroit.
0: Correct.
1: Oops.
0: But he ended up going, I don't know which bridge or tunnel he took, but he went across to Windsor, and he didn't understand why the toll was so expensive.
1: Yeah.
0: And then when he talked to the customs agent, the agent asked him if he was going to win the Rocket Mortgage, and Woo said, well, if you let me get through, I might have a chance. So, yeah, the Detroit-Windsor tunnel has actually offered him free toll next time he's in the area.
1: What?
0: So I'm guessing he took the tunnel.
1: Yeah. I've got free tolls. Yeah, I'd go through the tunnel. Why don't we get free tolls?
0: Save a few bucks. This story is like, if you've got neighbors from hell, they're not as bad as these people. There's a gentleman, 72-year-old guy named David. He lives in St. Clair Shores. Last Monday night, his neighbors Jason and Megan Showers allegedly threw a lit explosive device into his yard. Written on the device were two words, bye-bye.
1: Oh, my gosh.
0: David said this isn't the first time that something like this has happened. Police were called, and the Showers were taken into custody. Jason Showers has a lengthy police record, including a stint in prison for manslaughter. Police found firearms, ammo, and materials to make explosives. Other neighbors in the area said there's always drama and that they feared the Showers. Oh, Jason and Megan Showers were charged with a number of crimes, including possession of bombs with unlawful intent.
1: Good grief.
0: Yeah.
1: What's going on?
0: I don't know. That's crazy.
1: Why are we making bombs?
0: What?
1: In our basement. What are we doing?
0: Yeah. Good question. Showers, thunderstorms early, otherwise partly sunny later, high 86. It's 70 in Detroit. 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

0: Brian and Lauren, 96.3 WDVD. Okay, we've got a little lightning going on. Downtown's kind of neat. Got a little light show.
1: It's raining too, huh?
0: Raining too, yeah. It's supposed to do that a lot this week.
1: Fine.
0: Are you going to say it or should I say it?
1: Say what?
0: We need this rain.
1: Oh.
0: We really do. Everybody's yard is crispy.
1: Yeah, I mean, I wouldn't need a little cool down, right?
0: Yeah.
1: Or is it still going to be hot?
0: Oh, no, it's still going to be hot.
1: You know, I don't really check the weather all the time. I check when I wake up, and then I, you know.
0: Forget it.
1: Honestly, it's not even like, you know how Lauren says you're not supposed to, like, look at the weather 3 days ahead?
0: Yeah.
1: I really just, like, I'll look, even though Apple Maps is, like, notoriously, like, just incorrect.
0: Yeah.
1: Sometimes I'll just, like, if Local 4, I'll just watch what Local 4 tells me, and if I don't have the news on, I don't watch it. Like, I don't think about the weather all that much.
0: I literally look at the weather on my phone at least once a day.
1: Well, I know you do because you say it.
0: Well, yeah.
1: That's not my part of the show.
0: But, like, honestly, I would still do that if I didn't talk on the radio.
1: Where do you look at your weather?
0: I'll look at my little weather app and go, oh.
1: Which weather app, though?
0: It's just the standard one.
1: The Apple one?
0: Yeah.
1: See, the Apple one sucks. The Apple one sucks. Hot take.
0: Okay, for somebody who doesn't care about the weather, you have a hot take on the weather apps?
1: Yeah. Because, okay,
0: you are a complicated creature.
1: No. Because here's the thing. You know how they have the little emojis?
0: Yeah.
1: Next to the day?
0: Yeah.
1: So let's say if you go to Friday, mind you, go to Friday. Okay, so if you look on the Apple Maps, it says in Detroit, Friday, 50% chance of rain or 50% rain.
0: Yeah.
1: 82. If you click on that Friday.
0: Yeah.
1: The rain's coming at like 1 a.m.
0: Well,
1: the rest of the day is sunny.
0: Well, technically that's.
1: I want majority. Look at that. Look at that.
0: Yeah, no,
1: sunshine,
0: I see what you.
1: All damn day. The rain. 1 o'clock in the damn morning.
0: You are especially cranky today.
1: Yeah, I know.
0: I like it. I got to be honest with you. I'm a fan.

0: Has Usher been cloned? A doppelganger? We'll talk about it coming up after a look at the road. 696 westbound after Mound, there is an accident that has the right lane blocked. That accident at 75 southbound at 8 Mile has been cleared, but you are still a slow go from 9 Mile. 94 westbound at Shook, an accident there. Stop and go from North River Road. 75 southbound after 12 Mile, an accident on the left shoulder. And 94 westbound after Race Road, there is some road construction, or there's an accident there. That is your right now traffic.
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0: All right, we have a new couple alert, and I approve. Not that anybody was asking me, but Michael B. Jordan and British singer Ray, you know her from this song, they are sparking romance rumors after they were spotted together at Six Flags Magic Mountain in California on Friday. So where the hell is your husband? I think you found him, girl. If not, I'm going to just, at least you're hooking up. I don't know. The two were seen riding roller coasters together, laughing and chatting, and videos from the outing quickly made their way around social media. Now, Michael B. Jordan has been publicly single since his last relationship with actress Lori Harvey, and they broke up back in 2022. So he's been single for a minute. Ray, who is really up and coming and had this breakout song, she has mostly kept her love life private. Now, neither of them have confirmed they're dating. No social posts online or anything. The reps haven't commented, but they were sitting pretty close on that roller coaster. So people are definitely approving this one. They are both very, very attractive.
2: Yes, they are.
0: I ship it. A woman living in Jason Sudeikis' old New York City apartment. This is such a funny story. She's been getting his mail for more than a year now. Her name is Taylor Palmby. And she moved into the apartment in 2025, and she started receiving Jason Sudeikis' mail, including Writers Guild and Producer Guild mail and award screeners. Now, she only collected 5 pieces of his mail after a year, but she made a TikTok asking, how am I supposed to get this mail to Jason Sudeikis? What do I do? Somebody, like, if you're Jason Sudeikis, like, watch this video. Well, of course, it went viral. Everybody's tagging him. They're trying to connect her through mutual contacts. Eventually, him and his team saw the video, and instead of just forwarding the mail and where it should go, they invited her to the New York City premiere of Ted Lasso season 4.
2: Awesome.
0: And so she got to meet Jason at the after party and personally hand him the mail that she was receiving.
2: That's pretty cool.
0: So funny. This seems like such a Jason Sudeikis thing to do.
2: Yeah.
0: He even joked that he didn't even really recognize his old apartment anymore because it had been completely renovated. So I thought that was really, really cool. Usher is denying claims that he had a doppelganger perform some of his songs during night one of the R&B tour at MetLife Stadium in New Jersey on Friday. He said, y'all are funny. Clone? They can't clone this, he wrote on Instagram per some of the photos and videos shared online. How y'all come up with this? AI, that ain't that advanced. Now, these fan videos are going viral of him singing and dancing at his and Chris Brown's tour stop on Friday, like I said, at MetLife Stadium. In the clip, Usher, he was dressed in all white, baseball hat, and sunglasses. He was performing Caught Up and Bad Girl, but fans were questioning whether if it was really him or not. They say his facial features were off, and his overall body language was off. Someone said, that was foul. Y'all, Usher really sent out his doppelganger. Someone said, I'm confused. I see Usher, but then I don't. And then someone pointed out, where are his hand tattoos? He has stars on his hands. And fans were saying they're zooming in different angles. And there's no tattoos on his hands. I'll say, it doesn't really look like Usher.
2: Really?
0: With the sunglasses, it looks a little off. Now, I don't know if anybody has... He took his sunglasses off.
2: Did he have fillers? Did he have some, like...
0: He was just on the Today Show not that long ago.
2: Cosmetic and procedure?
0: I don't know. But, like, when I see these videos, I'm like, is that Usher?
2: Interesting.
0: Because when someone says, I see Usher and then I don't, that checks out.
2: Okay.
0: So he's denying it.
2: Right. But he says it was him.
0: Says it was him, but people think otherwise. That's Lauren's hit list.
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0: Blaine and Lauren, 96.3 WDVD. Lauren's got today and tomorrow off, so it's Veronica and Blaine. We start the day with a few showers, maybe a thunderstorm. Actually, definitely a thunderstorm. And a high of 86, becoming partly sunny later today. 70 right now in Detroit. So they did a study. They tracked over 12,000 Brazilian adults during an eight-year period and found that the highest consumers of low and no calorie sweeteners declined 62% faster than the lowest group. So basically they're saying if you're drinking Diet Pepsi with aspartame, Blaine, you're screwed. Your cognitive abilities will decline.
1: And is there anything that would make you stop drinking Diet Pepsi?
0: I've tried a few times. I switched to non-sweetened iced tea for chunks of time.
1: Mm-hmm.
0: And yeah, it's not that good.
1: Well, you went from fake sugar
0: to none.
1: To no sugar.
0: Right. I've done stevia in iced tea. That's pretty good. I just have to decide that I'm going to do it.
1: But would there be anything that would be like this doesn't scare you at
0: all?
1: You
0: would think that this would stop me, right?
1: No. I don't think it would.
0: But you know what I mean? Like, if a person sees information like this, something that they consume on a daily basis, you would think it would stop them from doing it.
1: Yeah.
0: But think about it this way. Smokers still smoke.
1: Mm-hmm.
0: Drinkers still drink. People who eat, you know, a lot of sweets or a lot of meat still do it.
1: Right.
0: Even though their blood pressure might be through the roof or whatever. Easier said than done. The logic definitely resonates.
1: Yeah, they said that participants took cognitive tests. Now, this is like an eight-year study, right?
0: Mm-hmm.
1: So at the beginning, middle, and end of the study, and they measured their memory, their verbal fluency, and their processing speed. And then they sorted them into groups by how much sweetener they consumed. So, I mean, is this something that it would never like deter you? Unless you read an article that says poison.
0: Unless my doctor says, Blaine, you absolutely have to stop drinking Diet Pepsi, I will continue to probably drink it.
1: Yeah.
0: I go through phases where I'm like, maybe I should try doing the, you know, iced tea thing. Because I can't go without caffeine. Yeah. Not on the
1: and
0: schedule.
1: And you don't like coffee.
0: And I don't really like coffee. I'll try coffee once in a while and be like, yeah, no, I'm not missing anything.
1: Yeah.
0: Coffee without sweetener is like, why? To me.
1: Oh, yeah. See,
0: I don't like black coffee.
1: Yeah, I do. I like have to have, and you know how they say like iced coffee, people will drink iced coffee 365. I'm the same way with hot coffee.
0: Mm-hmm.
1: 365, sweltering outside.
0: Could be 95 degrees out, you're still drinking hot coffee.
1: I need hot black coffee in the morning. I have to.
0: Yep.
1: Like, I don't know why I even got like it, because I didn't used to drink coffee like that. I didn't start drinking coffee till I was in college.
0: Mm-hmm.
1: And my roommate at the time, one of my girlfriends, she was a coffee drinker, and she had, you know, the creamers and stuff.
0: Mm-hmm.
1: And I messed around with that. And then I moved back home with my parents and I had their coffee, and their coffee is watered down. They water down their coffee. And when I made coffee, they were like, Veronica, your coffee tastes like mud. And I'm like, your coffee tastes like water.
0: Yeah.
1: Like, I need more grounds than that.
0: Your coffee is lying about being coffee, whereas mine is coffee.
1: And they drink their coffee black. So I think that's why I stopped. Because when I was putting cream in it was just mostly cream. It just wasn't enough coffee. And so I wasn't allowed to make coffee for the household. Because I made it.
0: I made it too.
1: And so when I was interning here, I actually bought instant coffee to make my coffee like that, instead of taking the entire pot and making it.
0: Wow.
1: Yeah, I used to do that. Or I would stop at Tim Hortons. That was also an option.
0: See, my problem is if I stop at Tim Hortons, I'm just going to get donuts. And that's another.
1: See, I'm not a morning sweet person. That's another thing. That's probably why I like my coffee black, because I don't like sweets in the morning.
0: Yeah.
1: Not my thing. I need a, like, I mean, the meal preps I make here are like pasta salad.
0: Yeah.
1: At 8 a.m.
0: No, I get it. So, I totally get it. But yeah, it's funny because I should stop drinking it right now.
1: The only problem if you only had one, you have multiple.
0: Five.
1: Yeah, that's a lot of aspartame.
0: Yep, that's not good.
1: Probably, but I'll tell you what. I mean, the diet soda, the diet pop. I mean, once you have one, though,
0: that's the thing.
1: That's the problem.
0: You might as well. You know what? Which is harder to quit? Heroin or Diet Pepsi? I mean, honestly, I've heard that.
1: I mean, it is.
0: I've actually heard that.
1: It is an addiction because it's sugar, and sugar, yeah. Well, it's like caffeine, too. I'll tell you what, though. I don't drink pop all that much, but I do like a crispy, crispy Coke Zero.
0: Yeah. Yeah.
1: There's nothing like it.
0: Everyone's got their poison.
1: It is, yeah.

0: 696 westbound after Mound Road, an accident with two right lanes blocked. 75 southbound at Crooks, an accident with the right lane blocked. And 94 westbound between at Race Road, there was an accident with the right lane blocked. You have stop and go traffic there. And an accident on 23 southbound at Plank. That left lane is blocked. You are stop and go from Carpenter. That's your right now traffic.
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1: Blaine and Lauren, 96.3 WDVD. About 10 minutes from now, we'll play the $1,000 minute. Okay, do you ever pick a vacation spot based on, well, this would look really cool on social media?
2: No. However, I need to know the, like, I have to have a mindset of what type of vacation I'm going to take. There are two types of vacations in my brain.
1: Okay.
2: And I'm talking, when I say vacations, I mean like not for something. Like you're going.
1: You're going for vacation.
2: For yourself, right?
1: Yes.
2: There's relaxing vacations and there's adventure vacations.
1: Yep.
2: So an adventure vacation would be, for example, my trip to Maine I took a couple months ago.
1: Yes.
2: That is something where we're not really relaxing, but we're like exploring.
1: Yep.
2: Exploring a city, checking out sites, you know, where a relaxing vacation is going
1: sitting
2: to
1: by a pool.
2: Resort.
1: Yeah.
2: Drunk on a plane and then drunk by the beach.
1: That's
2: the
1: a song, I believe.
2: It is.
1: So they did a little study, talked to 2,800 people, six different countries and different generations. And basically what they found was baby boomers don't care about online bragging at all. They just want to go to where they want to go. Millennials are like, yeah, you know what? Let's go to Cuba. Let's go to Slovenia and unique places like that, places that kind of stand out. Gen X, man, my people, I love you guys. They just want to go to places that are like typical mainstream vacation places, France and the U.S. Gen Z had no measurable link between social status and interest in conventional destinations like France.
2: Gen Z is like, y'all are taking vacations?
1: Probably, yeah.
2: Well, I get this, though. I can see the appeal of wanting to go somewhere unique because I think that when you go on

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1: Italy, they've both been to France.
2: Did they study abroad?
1: They studied abroad, and then they had like 2 weeks off where they could go wherever the heck.
2: Okay.
1: And it was only like $3 to get anywhere in Europe at the time.
2: Yeah, you could walk.
1: I mean, seriously. And they did all of that. Like, Bailey went to Iceland.
2: Yeah.
1: Colin went all over Italy. He went to Spain by himself, by the way, which made me very nervous.
2: Yeah.
1: Barcelona is famous for pickpockets. And I was like, dude, keep your wallet in your front pocket.
2: In general.
1: Yeah.
2: They just pickpocket people.
1: But I guess my point being, it's like, if you're going to go on vacation and you have the opportunity to do it, don't you want to go to the places that you've always heard about?
2: Yeah. And I find it, you know, and my parents say the same thing about me. Mm-hmm. They said that I've traveled more than they have.
1: Yeah.
2: And I'm curious to know if it's like, is it something to do with the fact that generations are just starting their families later in life, you know?
1: I think my generation wanted to spoil their kids.
2: Yeah.
1: I honestly.
2: But I just think, but what I'm saying is that, like, you know, in your early 20s, my generation isn't getting married most of the time.
1: Yeah.
2: They're getting married later 20s, early, 30s. Like me, I'm in my 30s, I'm getting married. And so we had more, you know, income, I guess, or just like, you know, the time and the will. We would rather, you know, just go and travel. So I find it to be interesting, but I do get the idea of not wanting to go to a place because you've seen it so often on Instagram. So where you want to go to unique places.
1: Or you may want to go there because you've seen it so much on Instagram and it never occurred to you to go there without those pictures.
2: Sure.
1: You know what I mean?
2: Yeah. We booked our honeymoon a month or so ago and we're going to Curacao now, which is,
1: yeah,
2: it's, and
1: I've never heard of that until you mentioned it.
2: We talked about it.
1: No, I know, but that's what I mean.
2: Oh, when you've first never heard of it. You've never heard of Curacao.
1: Until you first mentioned it.
2: Right now.
1: Yes.
2: Yeah. Yeah. And I like knew Curacao was there. Our thing was that we wanted to stay outside of the hurricane belt because we are going to be traveling during hurricane season. But I do, a part of me does like that we're going somewhere that I've never heard of anyone honeymooning there.
1: Yeah.
2: In my life. So yeah. I do think it's kind of cool that we're going somewhere that no one I know, or I don't know if John knows, but ever been. So it does, it's like, wow, this is cool.
1: Well, like on my list of Mount Rushmore vacation destinations that I've never been, I also included Montreal, Quebec, and Nova Scotia, Halifax.
2: Mm-hmm.
1: You don't see that a lot on people's Pinterest boards. I want to go to Montreal. I want to go to Nova Scotia.
2: Yeah.
1: Michelle just texted us. She said, Italy and France are nice, but Poland and Eastern European countries are just as beautiful. And, magic word here, they are cheaper.
2: I've heard Poland's really cool.
1: I know
2: people that went to Poland. I've heard it's really, really cool.
1: Yeah. See, that would be, I would rather go to an Eastern European country than go to France. I'm not really interested in going to France.
2: For any reason specifically?
1: I mean, we've heard that they're rude.
2: Yeah.
1: I mean, yeah, I just, it's not,
2: well,
1: it's
2: because really,
1: not
2: I mean,
1: in my top five.
2: Right.
1: Let's put it that way.
2: Also,
1: I'd go.
2: But. Right. If you had a free trip.
1: Yeah.
2: And that's the thing about, because, I mean, they have the Eiffel Tower. Cool.
1: Sweet. They've got the Louvre.
2: Yeah.
1: Great art. I mean, I'm sure it's fantastic. Paris, I'm sure, is just amazing.
2: And I also like history when it comes to that kind of stuff. Like, I like going to museums. When I went to Nashville for the first time, this is definitely different than France, but like, I went to the Country Music Hall of Fame.
1: Yeah.
2: And I loved it. It was so cool. Like, I like museums and that kind of stuff when I go to a place that I've never been. But when I said I was going to Maine, the looks on people's faces were like, really?
1: Maine?
2: Yeah.
1: Yeah, that's a unique destination.
2: It's a unique destination, and I like little small quaint towns like that. And yep. I'm like, this is just where I want to go. Not for Instagram, but just because, I don't know. I really wanted to try the seafood. I really went for the food.
1: Right, but you had a reason to go there that wasn't like your typical reason,
2: yeah.
1: I think. And Maine is not a typical destination for most people, I think.
2: Yeah, right. Yeah,
1: you know,
2: definitely
1: it's kind of unique.
2: Yeah.
1: It's kind of cool. All right, a little rain, maybe a thunderstorm to start the day, then sunshine later. 86 the high, 71 right now in Detroit at 96.3 WDV.

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0: All right, Detroit. Thank you so much for listening. It's Blaine and Lauren, 96.3 WDVD. It's our chance right now to give away $1,000 with a $1,000 minute. Get 10 questions right in 60 seconds and win the money. Nick and Ipsy, good morning. Nick, how you doing?
1: Good morning. How are you?
0: Fabulous. All right, if you get stuck on any question, just say pass. And if we have time, we will come back to it, okay?
1: All right, sounds good.
2: All right, Nick, the timer starts right now. Who's the current Tigers manager?
1: Pass.
2: What American city is opposite of Sarnia, Ontario?
1: Seattle.
2: Dana Evans is better known as by her stage name. What is her stage name?
1: Lady Gaga.
2: Kellogg's is based in what Michigan city?
1: Battle Creek.
2: What is the name of Windsor's OHL team?
1: Pass.
2: What language do they speak in Brazil?
1: Portuguese.
2: Who is the head coach of the Detroit Lions?
1: Pass.
2: Who sings the song Choosin' Texas?
1: Dolly Parton.
2: Zendaya is married to what actor?
1: Tom Holland.
2: What college is based in Marquette, Michigan?
1: Michigan Tech.
2: Who is the current Tigers manager?
0: Ran out of time.
2: Not a big sports fan, eh?
1: No, not really.
2: All right.
0: All right, let's go through and see how you did. Okay, who is the current manager of the Tigers?
2: AJ Hinch.
0: AJ Hinch. What American city is opposite of Sarnia, Ontario?
2: You were thinking real opposite. Port Huron is the answer.
0: Dana Evans is better known by her stage name. What is her stage name?
2: Queen Latifah.
0: Kellogg's is based in which Michigan city?
2: Battle Creek.
0: What is the name of Windsor's OHL team?
2: We actually put this on the socials and our text line. It's the Spitfires.
0: What language do they speak in Brazil?
2: Portuguese.
0: Who is the head coach of the Detroit Lions?
2: Dan Campbell.
0: Who sings Choosin' Texas?
2: Elle Langley.
0: Zendaya is married to what actor?
2: Tom Holland.
0: And what college is based in Marquette, Michigan?
2: Northern Michigan.
0: You got 3 out of 10, which means you win a pair of tickets to see Need to Breathe at Meadowbrook coming up on the 30th of August. Congratulations.
1: Great. Thank you.
0: Thank you.
2: 75 southbound at Crooks Road, there is an accident with the right lane blocked. 23 northbound just before Getty's, there is an accident. You are stop and go from 94. 23 southbound at Plank Road, there is an accident with the left lane blocked. You are stop and go from Carpenter. And that's your right now traffic.
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0: Some thunder and lightning through the area right now. It's 96.3 WDVD. Blaine and Lauren, Veronica and Blaine today. Lauren's got a couple days off. Yeah, we get some showers, some thunderstorms early, then gets up to about 86, and then the sun comes out and life will be good.
1: Mm-hmm.
0: But right now it's kind of, ooh, scary.
1: I don't know.
0: 72 right now in Detroit. Coming up in less than 10 minutes, your shot at a trip somewhere in the U.S. to see Somber. We'll do that at 8.05.

0: Nick.
1: Jason Sudeikis invited somebody to the Ted Lasso premiere that he had never even met before, and he personally invited them. I'll tell you who. Coming up, after a look at the road, 75 southbound at Crooks, an accident with the right lane blocked. 23 northbound before Geddes, an accident with stop-and-go traffic from 94. 23 southbound at Plank, an accident with the left lane blocked. You are stop-and-go from Carpenter. 94 eastbound at Haggerty, an accident on the left shoulder. No, westbound 96 at Beach Daily, an accident with the right lane blocked. And M14 eastbound after Barton Drive, there is an accident with the right lane blocked. That's your right now traffic.
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1: We have a medical update on Perez Hilton since that video of him self-harming himself on TikTok Live last week. This is coming from his family. They said, quote, Perez's condition remains serious but stable. He experienced significant blood loss and sustained additional injuries that will require surgery in the coming days. His treatment and recovery will be a long process, they said. His family also added that his communication is extremely limited to just his immediate family and medical personnel. They're asking for space and privacy while they focus on Perez's recovery. A little bit of a lighter news, or not so serious news, I guess. Tate McRae and USA Hockey and the New Jersey Devils center Jack Hughes have called it quits, but it's a little unclear who actually dumped who. Sources say the NHL star has been talking to friends, saying that he broke up with the ex's singer before they even had a chance to publicly confirm their romance. However, we've all been kind of knowing that these two have been dating. One source said Hughes ultimately ended the relationship because he started seeing, quote, red flags. They added that he already moved on. He's already dating other people. Meanwhile, sources close to Tate McRae told them that she was the one that ended the relationship. Hughes reportedly pursued her by sliding into her DMs. After months of the public hypothesizing whether or not they were an item, a source told US Weekly in March that they started casually seeing each other late last year, and that it was new and that they were exclusively seeing each other. We saw them out in public. There were times where we didn't really know that they were together, but we all kind of knew that they were together. So they're both saying that they broke up with each other.
3: There's a young hockey player who's new to the league who was doing an interview, and he was asked if he could date one of three famous women.
1: Mm-hmm.
3: And Tate McRae was among the three. And he goes, oh, that's easy. Tate McRae.
1: I mean.
3: So this is going to, like, possibly end up on the ice.
1: I hope so.
3: I hope so, too.
1: Honestly, I would love to see two angry hockey players fighting over... Oh, my God. And if I was Tate McRae, I would be eating it up.
4: For sure.
1: So,
4: yeah,
1: I love that. A woman living in Jason Sudeikis' old New York City apartment has been getting his mail for more than a year. Her name is Taylor Palmbly. And she moved into the apartment in 2025, and she started receiving Jason Sudeikis' mail, including Writers Guild and Producers Guild mail and award screeners. She only had about 5 pieces of his mail. So what do you do with that? You make a TikTok, obviously.
4: Yeah.
1: She was basically like, if you're, this is for Jason Sudeikis, and if you're not Jason Sudeikis, keep scrolling. But the people that stayed to watch the video found out, they started tagging him, they started tagging mutual contacts. Eventually, he did see the video as well as his team, and instead of just telling her, be like, hey, forwarded it to this address, he invited her to the New York premiere of Ted Lasso season 4. So not only did she get to meet Jason at the after party, she personally was able to hand him his mail. That's been so cool. This, I love this so much. He even joked with her that he didn't even recognize his old apartment because it had been renovated. I think this is really funny.
3: Hey, sidebar, episode 1 of season 4 of Ted Lasso is really good.
1: Yeah.
3: We got to wait till Thursday for episode 2. I hate that.
1: I heard there was a Taylor Swift mention.
3: There may have been.
1: I've heard.
4: There may have been.
1: That's Lauren's hit list.
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0: We need to gather a little court here. 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
2: Okay.
0: I'm Blaine and Lauren. By the way, Lauren's off today, taking a couple days off. Hang out with some family. She'll be back on Wednesday. So we could use your help. My wife is having car troubles. In fact, when my son and I arrived home Saturday night from Canada, from our trip to see Rush in Toronto, she was in the garage with the car backed in and the hood open. I'm like,
2: This is not
0: what you want to see when you get home, right? Yeah. I pull into the driveway and I'm like, what's going on with your car? By the way, full disclosure, I hate my wife's car so much. I hate this car so much.
2: Is it because of the type of car, or is it just this car in particular?
0: It's this particular car. I don't like the car.
2: Okay.
0: I just don't. There's nothing about this car that it's the size of a golf cart. It's too small. She needs a bigger car. There's that. That's another issue for another time. However, this car has, like, on the rare occasion when I've had to use it, it broke down on me. I was going out to lunch with a buddy of mine on the other side.
2: You're doing your car problems.
0: Seriously. I spent $800 getting that thing fixed. And then I had to get it fixed again right before we took a little trip to Saugatuck. And I'm on the phone with them. Anyway. So the hood's open. I'm like, what's going on with the car? And she goes, the check engine light came on. And it was kind of herky-jerky, like the last half mile that I drove home.
2: Uh-oh.
0: And she said, but at first she just said that the check engine light came on. Then later she said it was flashing. So I Googled, what does it mean when it flashes? That means get your butt off the road right now.
2: It's a 911 situation. You gotta stop the car.
0: But this happened at about 7 o'clock on Saturday night. There are no tow trucks open at that time. There are no garages open at that time. And Sunday is the Lord's Day. We take the day off.
2: Yeah.
0: Nobody's working. Nobody's doing anything. So Colleen has to go to work this morning, and she's texting me this morning, and my daughter, my son-in-law, my granddaughter are in town. Right now they're over at the in-laws, but tomorrow she's going to do a thing with them during the day. She needs a car. She needs a car, period. She's got to get to work. She's actually getting a ride to work right now from her boss.
2: Okay.
0: Okay. So that's the layout. Colleen, of course, she's like, we need to rent a van. We need to rent a minivan because I need to take something to work. I need to be able to, you know, do the thing with the kids and everything on Tuesday. And I just said to you, hey, Veronica, I give you $50. Will you drive me to and from work tomorrow?
2: And I said, sure.
0: And then my wife texted me and she said, that's not enough.
2: When you said $50, first of all, I don't want to take your money. Like, it's you're asking me to do a favor, and I'll do a favor.
0: It's way out of your way. This is not how you go to work.
2: Yeah, but I don't know. Like, you're a friend.
0: True.
2: It's really fine.
0: You're sweet. You're such a...
2: I mean, here's the thing.
0: You put on this show like you're a real tough chick.
2: Well, here's the thing. When we talk about, like, you know, everybody says, like, you know, I don't have a village anymore. There is no village and blah, blah, blah. The price of a village is inconvenience.
0: Yes.
2: Right?
0: Yeah.
2: So you do things for people, even if you don't want to. Like, to me, that's just like, it's not like you're a stranger. First, and I would never do that for a stranger because then I would think I would die. But like,
0: you would never pick up a hitchhiker.
2: No.
0: Yeah.
2: No, I'm not that nice.
0: Smart.
2: But I just think that, like, you know, it's a favor you ask. Sure.
0: I feel weird because I'm putting you on the spot.
2: Like, right, in person?
0: When I said...
2: Well, this isn't the first time you've asked me to do this,
0: though. This is true. We have done this before.
2: We've done this before.
0: And I did pay you.
2: Yeah, you did.
0: And you
2: threw... Because you threw money at me.
0: I literally threw money at you. And I'll throw money... Mostly because of inconvenience. I don't want to inconvenience someone.
2: I totally get that. I mean, I would feel the same way.
0: And if I did an Uber to and from work, again, to and from work, I think it would be about $80. So you're saving me $30.
2: I think it would be less.
0: And if we rented a car, good God, a car is at least $100 a day.
2: Yeah. I wonder if your insurance would cover it, though.
0: That's what Colin said.
2: Because John, when he got into a pretty rough accident. Now, I don't know if there's a difference with like accidents versus like engine car trouble. But he got a pretty hefty balance, like that he could, you know, use towards a rental car. So I would definitely look into that.
0: Right.
2: If you actually want to.
0: I might do that. I might have to. I don't know. It depends how long the repair. It shouldn't take that long. Colleen's car should be back. She's got an appointment for tomorrow to get her car
2: fixed. Do they think they know what it is?
0: Yeah. I think I know what it is, at least. How about that? I think it's a belt. I think there's a belt that was supposedly going to slip about a year ago, but my wife doesn't drive that much.
2: How much is that going to run you?
0: Probably about $1,000.
2: Oh, my God.
0: So excited. Can't wait. Can't wait to
2: turn the car in. Dude.
0: Well, here's the thing. It's bought and paid for.
2: Yeah, but...
0: I know.
2: I don't know. With the amount of car troubles you have...
0: have had with previous cars.
2: With your car and her car.
0: Yes, but I'm just saying I now have a new car.
2: Yeah, true.
0: And that thing's fine.
2: Yeah.
0: So the question is, your coworker asks you to drive you to and from work. Do you do it, and do you expect to be paid? 866-298-9630. Keep in mind, Veronica and I live, 20, 30 minutes apart?
2: Ish, yeah.
0: Okay, so let's call it 25. We'll split the difference.
2: Yeah.
0: You're 25 minutes away from me. I am not on your usual route to work.
2: Right.
0: You'll have to go north and then west and then back.
2: Yeah.
0: So would you drive 25 minutes out of your way to bring a coworker to work?
2: Oh, Christine said any insurance does not cover a rental or anything if it's not an accident.
0: We know that. We trust Christine because she does this for a living.
2: Yeah.
0: I believe she's in the insurance business.
2: Yeah.
0: 866-298-9630. Your coworker needs a ride to work. Do you do it? They live 25 minutes out of your way. Do you do it? And do you expect to be paid?
2: Would you do it for me?
0: I would do it for you, and I would do it for free.
2: Right. Yeah. And you would do it for Lauren, who is
0: way out of my way.
2: Work.
0: Right.
2: You would do it.
0: I would absolutely do that for Lauren. Yeah.
2: Yeah.
0: Yeah.
2: So, I mean.
0: So, wait, are you telling me you don't want my money? Because if that's the case.
2: Well, I just think that $50 is more. Well, now you're thinking there and back, too. So that could be it. So maybe it would be $50.
0: No, you should take the $50. You should absolutely take it.

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0: Blaine and Lauren, 96.3 WDVD. So you know how they always say, hey, you know what? If you want to get good health, if you want to be like physically fit, the least you can do is 10,000 steps a day. Get your 10,000 steps in. And I remember about 10, 12 years ago, it was a big deal to have your little, you know, I think it's probably when the Apple Watch came out. And it was probably first gaining popularity because everybody was counting their steps.
1: The pedometers.
0: Yeah. And pedometers have been around forever.
1: Mm-hmm.
0: In fact, the 10,000 steps thing is a bunch of BS. It was actually a marketing tool used by a Japanese pedometer company way back in 1964 in advance of the Tokyo Olympics at the time. And they chose the number 10,000 because it was catchy and easy to remember. They actually say, according to a number of different studies, we're talking 57 different studies, more than 160,000 adults found that 7,000 daily steps is really where your health benefits peak.
1: Big steps coming for you.
0: Yep.
1: Big steps.
0: Big steps.
1: I don't care. I will still go to 10,000.
0: Do you do that every day?
1: No. I would try hate to see my average. I try very, very hard.
0: I should really
1: to the point where I get angry if I don't hit my 10,000 steps.
0: You wouldn't be you if you didn't.
1: Like if I get 9,000, I'm like, you're kidding.
0: Do you then just stand on your, because you've got a little treadmilly thing, right? What is that?
1: My walking pad.
0: Your walking pad.
1: It depends on the time of day and if I've showered or not.
0: Right.
1: If I've showered.
0: You're not doing it.
1: I might, but most likely not. Because I just don't want to get all sweaty. And not that I will get that sweaty. But sometimes you can work up a sweat.
0: Oh, for sure. Yeah.
1: But it got to the point where I wasn't hitting my steps so much that I walk on my walking pad every morning before I come into work.
0: And do you do, 15 minutes. Are you like doing a little show prep, like reading online or whatever
1: sometimes,
0: while you're doing
1: yeah,
0: it?
1: Or scrolling.
0: Scrolling on your phone.
1: Like when I'm like, you know, today with Lauren being off, mm-hmm. I look for entertainment stories that happened while I was sleeping or over the weekend.
0: Mm-hmm.
1: But sometimes I'm just checking my email. I'm scrolling. I just stand there and keep walking.
0: And then over across town over my house, there's like a Rush concert playing on YouTube.
1: Yeah.
0: And I got my laptop in my lap sitting on a couch.
1: Yeah.
0: Chugging my first Diet Pepsi of the day.
1: Yeah.
0: Wow.
1: Oh, you drink Diet Pepsi before you even come here?
0: Oh, God, yeah.
1: Oh, okay.
0: Oh, yeah. Nothing hits like that first sip.
1: All right.
0: It's the best. What would you say the most steps is that you've got in a day?
1: 23,000.
0: Woo! Where were you?
1: I was working in Ann Arbor. I was working a tailgate broadcast. We started at 4 a.m., meaning I got there at 4.
0: Right, for setup
1: so
0: and everything.
1: Set up the broadcast and, you know, running around making sure banners are up and all that kind of stuff. And then I went to the Michigan game after.
0: Okay.
1: So, and we are, where we were set up, we are literally, I mean, you can see the big house from where we're set up. So, it's not like I'm driving, I'm walking.
0: Yeah.
1: And not only did I, like, go to the game, I actually went on the field, too, for a quarter.
0: Oh, my God.
1: So we then had to walk down to the field and, you know, walk.
0: That is so cool.
1: Yeah. So at the end of the day, yeah, it was around 23,000 from start to finish. But like when I was working part time in Ann Arbor for the Ann Arbor stations and I was working full time in retail and on a day like that where I was working a broadcast and then going and working until about 9:30, I mean, I was clocking in at least 15K steps for those days.
0: Wow, that's pretty good.
1: Yeah.
0: The most I think I've ever done in one day is about 21,000 steps. We were in London on vacation. And London is it's a very walkable town. And it's just, in a lot of cases, it's just quicker to walk, take the underground or whatever, maybe hop a bus or something like that than it is to.
1: You know, it's so stupid too. So I actually don't have like an Apple Watch or anything. Mm-hmm. I have a smart ring. It's the Ultra Human ring. It's not the Aura ring, but it's the Ultra Human ring. And I don't even think this damn ring is accurate because when we were in Maine, there was a day, I'm an early bird, like, mm-hmm. you know, not as early as you, but I get up pretty early and there was a coffee shop down the road that I wanted to try that everybody was telling me on TikTok to try. And John was like half awake. He was still sleeping. And I was like, I'm just going to go really quick. It was probably, I don't know, 7 or 8 in the morning. And I was like, I'll go walk. And so I walked there, got coffee, got some food, came back. And then we did some other sightseeing or whatever. At the end of the day, John had more steps than me. And I said, give me a break.
0: Not buying it.
1: I wasn't buying it either.
0: Yeah.
1: So I could be well upwards of 10,000. And this thing used to overcount. So I don't even know this damn ring is right. But like, I just don't want to wear an Apple Watch. I just don't like the look of Apple Watches. No shade to those who wear it.
0: Yeah.
1: I just don't like it.
0: Not a fan.
1: And I don't like, and I had a Garmin watch for a minute that didn't look like an Apple Watch. It didn't look like a smartwatch, and then I lost it. It was a whole thing.
0: I'm not a watch person, which I guess makes me weird.
1: I'm
0: but
1: not
0: whatever.
1: A watch person either, but
0: I got a clock on my phone.
1: But
0: I'm good.
1: But the problem with having those smartwatches too is that you are attached to your phone.
0: Yeah.
1: And
0: if you have it, you're going to look at it and you're going
1: to
0: use it.
1: And your wrist vibrates, and I feel like I had to look at it, so I had to get rid of it. And I also just never liked the look of a smartwatch because you can always tell when it's a smartwatch.
0: Yeah,
1: I had one watch. I had one smartwatch. It was a Garmin watch. They don't even make it anymore.
0: Mm-hmm.
1: And it did not look like everybody did not realize it was a smartwatch because it had a face, like the hands and face of a clock. It wasn't digital at all. It was a small digital screen, and I lost it. To this day, I do not know where that watch is. I've lost sleep over it. And they don't make that exact watch anymore, and it's so upsetting.
0: All right, are you brighter than Blaine? 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

0: Eastbound 696 after DeQuinder, an accident with the left lane blocked. It's northbound 23 just before Geddes, an accident with stop-and-go traffic from 94. Southbound 23 after Plymouth Road, an accident. You are stop-and-go from M14. 94 eastbound at Hagerty, an accident on the left shoulder. And 94 westbound at 10 Mile. That accident has been cleared, but you are still slow from around 12 Mile. That's your right now traffic.
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1: Hi, Randy. Good morning.
2: Hi, good morning.
1: All right, Randy, I have kicked Blaine out of the room. I am going to ask you 5 questions. You'll have about 5 seconds to answer. I will then bring Blaine back in, and we'll answer this. He'll answer the same 5 questions, and we're going to see who's brightest, okay?
2: Yep.
1: All right, try not to pass. We don't go back. Which song was Lady Gaga's first single? Was it Poker Face or Just Dance?
2: Just Dance.
1: What celebrity had their dog cloned twice?
2: Was it Matthew McConaughey? Or...
1: All right. Ree Drummond hosts what cooking show on the Food Network?
2: Hell's Kitchen?
1: Candy canes are said to have originated from which European country? Need an answer. I'm going to take a guess.
2: I don't know.
1: Take a guess.
2: Germany.
1: All right.
2: Germany.
1: And the new WNBA team is debuting in what city in 2028?
2: Cleveland.
1: All right. I'm going to bring Blaine back in. Randy, hold tight.
2: Okay.
3: Yeah. Rebecca almost stole my pen, and she knows that's a crime punishable by serious lashings.
1: All right. Blaine, you ready?
3: Yeah.
1: Which song was Lady Gaga's first single? Was it Poker Face or Just Dance?
3: Oh. Poker Face.
1: What celebrity had their dog cloned twice?
3: Oh, that was... crap. Barbara Streisand?
1: Ree Drummond hosts what cooking show on the Food Network?
3: Cooking with Ree?
1: Candy canes are said to have originated from which European country?
3: Let's go Germany.
1: The new WNBA team is debuting in which? Oh, this WNBA team is debuting in what city in 2028? I botched that question real quick.
3: Detroit?
1: All right. Let's go through your answers. Randy and Blaine. Just Dance was Lady Gaga's first single. Randy got that one. Blaine did not.
3: Nice job, Randy.
1: So, Randy on the board, 1-0. Barbara Streisand had her dog cloned twice. Blaine got that one. We are now tied. Ree Drummond hosts the Pioneer Woman. People, she's on the farm. Or the land. I don't really know what
3: she's the redhead.
1: Yes.
3: Yeah.
1: Yeah. Pioneer Woman. No points there. Germany, or candy canes were originated from Germany. You both got that one. We are still tied. Going into the final question.
3: Oh, man.
1: The new WNBA team debuting in 2028 is the Cleveland Sirens. Randy got that one!
3: Yay!
1: Blaine did not. Congratulations, Randy.
2: I'm better than
1: Blaine. You sure are. She's already right ahead of it.
3: Yeah. Well, congrats. Not only are you smarter than me, you get a fabulous prize. You're going to see the Rock Orchestra Arena of Fire at the Michigan Lottery Amphitheater coming up on August 29th. Congratulations!
2: Great. Thank you.
3: Thank you. Thanks for having us on. 8:46 now. It's 96.3 WDVD Lighthouse Exteriors. 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They can do that for you. And right now, when they do your driveway, they're going to add sealant. 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

0: Did Usher hire a doppelganger for a tour stop? We'll get into it coming up after a look at the roads. 94 eastbound at Van Dyke, an accident with the two left lanes blocked. You are stop and go from 75. Northbound 23 at Getty is an accident that has you stop and go from 94. Southbound 23 after Plymouth, there is an accident with stop and go from M14. 275 southbound between 6 Mile and M14, watching some backups there. And 94 westbound between Chalmers and Mount Elliott, some backups there. That's your right now traffic.
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0: Hit List. Aubrey Plaza is a mom. The Parks and Rec alum welcomed her first child with her partner, Christopher Abbott, the last week of July, sources say. She was spotted over the weekend in New York City after seeing Death of a Salesman, Chris's last performance. News of Aubrey's pregnancy surfaced in April. And since then, she's been out and about showing off her bump. But she's been pretty quiet lately. No official announcement from the couple on socials just yet from either her or her partner. But I'm sure that's going to be coming out soon. They're pretty quiet on social media as it is. But congratulations to those two. We have a new couple alert. Maybe Michael B. Jordan and British singer Ray. You know her from this iconic song. Maybe she did find her husband. I hope so, because these two are hot. They are sparking romance rumors after they were spotted together at Six Flags Magic Mountain, California on Friday, because where else would you have a date? The two were seen riding roller coasters together, laughing and chatting, and videos from the outing quickly made their way around social media because it's a public place. Now, Michael B. Jordan has been publicly single since his last relationship with actress Lori Harvey. They broke up back in 2022. And Ray, who is really up and coming after this song is a major hit, she's mostly kept her love life private, so we don't really know much about that. But neither of them have actually confirmed that they're dating, and their reps haven't commented either. But considering they chose a theme park date, is what we're calling it, people are kind of assuming that these two are dating, and I love that so much for them. Usher is denying claims that he hired a doppelganger to perform some songs for him during night one of the R&B tour at MetLife Stadium on Friday in Jersey. He said, "Y'all are funny. Clone? They can't clone this." He wrote that on Instagram. "How y'all come up with this? AI ain't that advanced." Okay, Usher.
2: Is it possible he's just gained some weight?
0: It doesn't look like weight gain. His face looks different.
2: Did he get fillers?
0: I'll get into it in a second.
2: Okay.
0: This denial came after fan videos went viral of him singing and dancing at MetLife Stadium in Jersey with him and Chris Brown. They had a stop on their R&B tour on Friday. In the clip, Usher, who was dressed in an all-white outfit, a matching baseball hat, and sunglasses, he was performing Caught Up in Bad Girl. But fans were questioning if it was really him. They say his facial features were off and his overall body language and his mannerisms were off. And someone said, "That was foul, Usher. Really sent us out a doppelganger," someone wrote on TikTok. "I'm confused," someone said. "I see Usher, but then I don't." And then someone pointed out, "Where are his hand tattoos? He has stars tattooed on his hands." And people saying are zooming in and all the angles, and there are no tattoos on his hands.
2: Maybe he had them removed.
0: You don't remove. I don't know. Takes multiple rounds to remove tattoos.
2: Maybe he has makeup over the tattoos.
0: I saw the videos. And when I look at it, I'm like, that don't look like Usher.
2: Really?
0: The
2: Temu Usher?
0: He was just on the Today Show last week. And I was like, I mean, Usher looks like Usher, right? That wasn't a doppelganger. But I saw these videos and I'm like, they're kind of onto something. That does not look like Usher. Especially with the, here's the thing. You'd be surprised at how much you can really distinguish?
2: Yes.
0: Disguise. Disguise is the word I'm looking for.
2: Okay.
0: With sunglasses.
2: Yeah.
0: Your eyes are everything.
2: Clark Kent did it forever. No one knew that he was Superman.
0: Right.
2: He would put glasses on. Everybody'd be like, "Oh, he's just Clark Kent."
0: Yeah. I'm just saying, those sunglasses.
2: They've got a magic power.
0: I think that maybe he was just tired. He just wanted a break. No shade.
2: You look a lot like me. Yeah, we'll just run a track. You know the lyrics, right? Just move your mouth.
0: Yeah, right? It's just lip sync. I don't know. Maybe he'll come out and tell us 20 years from now. That's Lauren's Hit List.
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0: and Lauren, 96.3 WDVD. Lauren's got a couple days off. She'll be back on Wednesday, so it's Veronica and Blaine hanging out, and we have the rain going away, and then the sun's going to be coming in later this afternoon, getting up to about 86, 74 right now in Detroit. Okay, so Veronica's going to tell you a story here in a sec, and what we'd like to know is, who screwed up? Was it Veronica who screwed up, or was it her fiancé, John? I say Veronica is at fault in this situation. You can give us your thoughts at 866-298-9630.
1: Okay, so me, I was out on Friday evening. I was doing a live broadcast out in Dexter for the Dexter Summer Festival for our sister station out in Ann Arbor that I'm a part of. And we were broadcasting outside of a pizza place. And we had gotten this pizza earlier in the week, this pizza place. And so I haven't had it in a while. I don't know if John ever had it, but it was delicious. It was so good. Aubrey's and Dexter, delicious. And John had ordered earlier in the week. Okay. And I'm doing the broadcast. We're wrapping up. He wasn't with me on Friday.
0: He's at home.
1: He texted me and said, "Are you still at Aubrey's?" And I said, "I am." And he goes, "Can you order me the jalapeno cheese bread?"
0: Right. That sounds good. To bring home. That sounds really good.
1: And I was like, John on that. Yeah, sure.
0: Yeah.
1: So then the server comes over. We're about to cash out. Okay. Yeah. She comes over and I said, "Can I place a to-go order just for me?" Mm-hmm. I said, "Can I do jalapeno cheese bread?" And I think I said the jalapeno cheese bread.
0: Okay.
1: And she said, "The rattlesnake bread?" And I said, "Sure. Yeah, that's it."
0: Mm-hmm.
1: She puts in the order. So then I get it. I didn't look at it. And me and a coworker, we were walking around, and her husband takes the food to their place so we can walk around, so I'm not carrying it. So then we do the whole thing. I grab the stuff, and I'm sitting. I get in my car. Granted, I've been up all day.
0: Yeah.
1: I'm exhausted. Okay, and so I look in the box, and I'm like, this is not.
0: What's on it?
1: It's cheese bread with jalapenos.
0: Okay.
1: Banana peppers, feta, and I think bacon on there.
0: Oh, yes.
1: I think there's bacon. I'm not sure.
0: That sounds good.
1: It was fantastic. I know. I had it.
0: And, spoiler.
1: And I looked at it, and I was like, this isn't it. Because I know damn well he's not going to eat any of this. Because I know he's a picky eater.
0: So then you went, what'd you do?
1: I texted him, and I said, "I don't think I got the right thing."
0: Mm-hmm.
1: And I said, "Did you get the rattlesnake bread the other day?" And he goes, "No, I got the jalapeno bread." And I was like, "Okay, well, this isn't it, because you don't like any of this."
0: Right.
1: And he's like, and I said, "You said get the jalapeno bread. So I assume that it was already labeled
0: your first mistake
1: on the menu." He goes, "No, it's just cheese bread, add jalapeno." And I said, "You did not say that. You said the jalapeno bread as if it is already made that way." So I sat there for a minute and I said, granted, it is the Dexter Summer Festival. It is slammed.
0: It's busy. Yeah, it's busy.
1: Dexter's not a very big city. So I said, "Do I go back?" I said, "Do you want me to go back and get you the right thing?" He goes, "I don't care."
0: Oh, he let you off the hook.
1: And I said, "I'll go back."
0: Yeah.
1: So I go back and I go get the cheese bread
0: with
1: jalapenos
0: thrown on.
1: Wait another 15 minutes. Grab the bread, go home. I eat the additional rattlesnake bread because it is quite delicious.
0: Here's why I think it's your fault. Because the server said, "You mean, what was it?
1: The rattlesnake bread.
0: The rattlesnake bread." That's not what John said. You could have said, "What's on that?"
1: You have to know, though, that John doesn't remember anything. He's not going to remember.
0: Remembered that.
1: If it was on the menu, he wouldn't, like, let's say the rattlesnake bread was just cheese bread with jalapeno on it. He would not know
0: the name of it. Okay, fair enough.
1: I don't think he would remember. So I'm just like, sure, order it.
0: So who ended up eating what? John?
1: He ended up eating the jalapeno bread.
0: Yeah.
1: And I had the rattlesnake bread over a course of a few days. It's so good.
0: That sounds really
1: The fact
0: good.
1: That he doesn't even like it is really, that's really the whole point of the story, is that he stopped being a picky eater because it was delicious.
0: Well, and 20 points to you because you still went back and got the right order.
1: After I had been up all day. I mean, he worked yesterday, whatever. He's a firefighter and he had a hard day.
0: Yeah.
1: He didn't even come with me to my first live broadcast. It's fine. So I went back in and I got the damn jalapeno cheese bread that he asked for because I am a great future wife.
0: But the other bonus is you got to eat the rattlesnake bread.
1: I did. It was delicious. I mean, so we did both win.
0: It's really a win-win.
1: I was so tired because also we were broadcasting outside.
0: Yeah.
1: So
0: and it was hot.
1: It was hot.
0: Yeah.
1: But it was, I mean, we were in the shade. It was fine.
0: It was a stuffy day Friday too.
1: And it was a blast. I had a good time.
0: Yeah.
1: But like,
0: nothing.
1: I did not want to go back and wait another 15 minutes and then go and drive home.
0: 248 says John was wrong. He should have explained. What are you like?
1: You should have
0: said. Veronica's got a burner phone that she just texted that to really
1: cheese
0: quick.
1: Bread, add jalapeno. He ordered from, so like I said, we ordered it this place earlier in the week. We ordered carry out. I didn't know what he ordered. He ordered it. So he goes and orders it and then he walks right over, grabs the stuff and comes back.
0: Mm-hmm.
1: And he bought the jalapeno cheese bread for himself because we had two cheese breads and two pizzas. So we had. They have just like a regular feta bread too. And so we had that.
0: What's the name of this place again?
1: Aubrey's. There's one in Ipsy, one in Dexter.
0: Aubrey's and Ipsy and Dexter.
1: There's one in Ann Arbor maybe, question mark. It's very delicious.
0: All right. So who was wrong? Veronica or John? 866-298-9630.
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0: 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Are you ready for Blaine's Brainbuster? A prize, by the way. A pair of tickets to see Rocky in concert at the Fisher Theater. So
7: right.
0: It's the music of the Rocky movies.
7: That's pretty cool.
0: At the Fisher Theater. This is pretty cool. It's coming up on December 19th. So just in time for Christmas. All right. Let's see if we can get this right. The typical parent spends an average of 2 hours per week doing what? 866. This is during the school year, by the way. 866-298-9630.
7: 2 hours per week?
0: 2 hours per week doing what during the school year?
7: I would say complaining about their kids, but it's much longer than 2 hours.
0: 866-298-9630.

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0: Last Christmas, remember when they opened your gift? They smiled, they looked you right in the eye and said, oh, you shouldn't have.
1: Well, it turns out they really meant it. Right now, that gift is sitting in the back of a closet. It's collecting dust, and you are collecting regret.
0: And let's be honest, holiday gifting is hard. 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

0: Blaine and Lauren, 96.3 WDVD. Okay, let's talk a little football. I know you and Lauren probably touched on this on Friday, but Jahmyr Gibbs, new contract, staying with the Lions, $67 million, $51 million guaranteed.
1: All right, I'll take it. About time.
0: Can I get it like that's a sweet deal, man. That's a really sweet deal.
1: Yeah.
0: Meanwhile, Teddy Bridgewater has decided to leave. I don't know if this is retirement or what, but you were saying earlier, it feels like these guys sign Teddy every year to be the backup.
1: Mm-hmm.
0: And at some point, he's just like, yeah, I got to go, man.
1: This seems to be like a serious issue because like why are there, like normally it's just like, hey, they dropped Teddy Bridgewater.
0: Right.
1: And not necessarily him stepping away. This seems to be more of like a personal matter.
0: What was the wording? No longer with the team or something
1: like
0: that?
1: Yeah, stepping away.
0: Yes.
1: Or just, stepping down. So and I mean, love to Teddy Bridgewater, really. But we don't need to sign him three times.
0: No.
1: Well, they need to work on who their backup is. I'm being so serious.
0: We have a backup. It's Josh Dobbs.
1: Haven't heard that name in a while.
0: The Josh Dobbs.
1: He played for the Texans? Question mark?
0: No. He's played for the Steelers, the Titans. That might be your...
1: Oh, yeah. Red, white, and blue. Same thing.
0: Arizona, Minnesota, San Francisco, and most recently, New England. But he is signed to a one-year deal, which is not worth anywhere near as much as Jahmyr Gibbs' deal. In fact, yeah, it's not even close.
1: Yeah.
0: He's guaranteed $425,000.
1: I, just with the whole backup thing, I just really, like, I think Jared Goff is the guy for now. But, I mean, one ankle takeout and this team's done.
0: Yep. I worry about that every year.
1: Like, it's not like, you know, when we had Jahmyr Gibbs and David Montgomery, you had a second person.
0: Mm-hmm.
1: You have, okay, Josh Dobbs. And then what, Kyle Allen? Is that his name?
0: Don't know. I don't go that deep on the depth chart. I just think that, like, if you're a football team, you need to, like, bubble wrap your quarterback or, invest in protecting him. In other words, either have the greatest offensive line in the world, which the Lions kind of did for a couple seasons a while back, or have an amazing backup who could basically challenge the starter.
1: Right.
0: You got to go with one of those two philosophies. And the Lions have kind of skated under the radar,
1: He's
0: really.
1: Never had a solid backup here.
0: No.
1: Jared Goff.
0: No, never. Not during the Goff era, no.
1: And that's concerning, not only just because of injury, but, like, he's not a very mobile quarterback.
0: He's not.
1: And
0: that's not a knock. It's just how he plays.
1: It's just old school quarterbacks, which is fine.
0: He's a pocket quarterback.
1: But he's not as young as the young guys out there right now. So he's not going to play football forever.
0: Right.
1: So you need somebody that you're going to develop right now.
0: And Hendon Hooker was supposed to be that guy, but he wasn't. So they got rid of him.
1: Yeah, they don't draft quarterbacks really well, with the exception of Matt Stafford.
0: Yeah, that was
1: which
0: a good
1: he was
0: one.
1: There for. He was here for a million years. Yeah. So I don't know.
0: And without Stafford, we don't have Goff. And I think without Goff, we don't have hope. So there's that. The Tigers, speaking of hope. Look at these guys. They went 7-2 on their most recent West Coast road trip, wrapping it up last night with a 3-1 extra innings win. Somehow, the Tigers are currently in the division in second place, with Cleveland coming to town tomorrow night. So this could work out. If they can gain some ground against Cleveland, they could actually land themselves into a possibly solid playoff spot. We'll see how that plays out. Becoming partly sunny later today with a high of 86, 75 right now in Detroit. Martin Garrix and Ed Sheeran and Repeat It.

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0: 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Okay, Somber is touring, and you get to pick your city. Your next chance to do that, get qualified, coming up at 11:18 with Kendall. Lauren's happy ending is coming up next.
1: This is really cool. A former Wendy's manager, how he got into Ivy League school, and the process that he got there is really cool. The people around him helped him out. I'll get into it coming up.

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1: This is such a cool story. So a former Wendy's manager in Cape Cod, his name is Thallus Winner D'Souza.
2: Okay.
1: He was a former Wendy's manager. He wanted to go to Yale. And so the owners of that Wendy's helped fund his community college education. So Thallus was working as a shift manager in high school when his bosses promised to help him attend college if he stayed with the company. If they say they said, you work with us until you go to school, we're going to give you money for school. So they gave him 3 years of community college tuition. So 3 years of his school he's taking care of, right? Well, he went on to earn top grades, served as student body president, and successfully just transferred into Yale, which is an Ivy League school. And they only accept a small percentage.
2: Right.
1: But he was able, with that 3 years, do all of that and finally transfer to Yale.
2: That's amazing.
1: How cool is that? I love that, like, you know, his bosses were like, hey, we'll help you. Just stay here. We're desperate.
2: We need good people. And you're good at your job.
1: Yeah, they followed through.
2: They did.
1: And I think that's great. And I love that he just went to community college, kids.
2: That's amazing.
1: I'll tell you what.
2: Community college to Yale.
1: Community college is where it's at. And I will stand 10 toes down on it. I ended up here.
2: U of M Dearborn.
1: Whether you want to say that's cool or not, it'll get you where. It'll get you where you need to go. Shout out to Schoolcraft.
2: You know what? And shout out to any school, whether it's Schoolcraft or whatever community college he attended in Cape Cod. Whatever gets your foot in the door, the rest is up to you.
1: Yeah.
2: You know what I mean?
1: Yeah.
2: Like, you got your foot in the door because you started at Schoolcraft. But eventually, you had to prove something.
1: Mm.
2: And that's what this guy's done. He's proven that he's worthy of going to a place like Yale.
1: Yeah.
2: That's pretty cool.
1: And listen, English 101 at a university and English 101 in a community college is damn near the same anyway.
2: I mean, yeah, except for the price tag.
1: Just pay less.
2: Yep.
1: Be smart, kids.
2: All right, Kendall's up next. She'll give you a chance to see Somber somewhere in the U.S. You choose the city. Your next chance to qualify coming up at 11:18. Have a wonderful day. We'll see you tomorrow.
1: Bye.
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1: 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And then we had Tres Leches cake from Sam's Club, and it was really good, and she liked all our presents, so it was nice. 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
1: They say the holy water's watered down, and this town's lost its faith. 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Oh my, my, oh my, my love, I take one look at you, you're taking me out.

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0: 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It's Kendall. Is it weird that I've been thinking about this stranger all weekend? Probably, but I wanted to tell you the story because I'm curious. If you ever do this, a girl that just like started busting moves in line at Kohl's. We were standing there waiting patiently in line at Kohl's and NSYNC came on. And she like, I just noticed movement out of the corner of my eye and she was like pumped. And basically, like, lip syncing and doing a little bit of the choreography in line at Kohl's. And I was like, I love you. Feel that music, babe. She did it for the whole song, too. Like, she just did not care. She was like, NSYNC is on. I'm going to sing and dance. And it wasn't weird at all, you know, but you could tell she was holding it. Like, she could have done a full-on performance. So, anyway, I just wonder if you do that. Do you ever just feel the beat in public and go for it? I salute you. It's 96.3.
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We're setting you to see somber. 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Text dated to see somber. 95819. 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

I've heard Ronica talking about it this morning on Lauren's Hit List. 96.3 WDVD, a viral clip, has people wondering if Usher hired a clone for a recent performance. I'll tell you what, I've watched the video a few times. 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

0: 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It's Kendall. It took like a month and a half, three different appointments, but we finally got our new dishwasher on Saturday. And I have not done a dish since. My husband's playing with it like it's his new toy. I'm not even kidding. It has three racks now. And he's very intrigued with the third rack. And every time, you know, there's a dish to be done, he's like, I'll do it. I'll run it. I'm like, what? You don't want me touching the new toy? That is fine. Have at it. It's all yours. It's kind of weird, but I'm into it. 96.3 WDVD, nonstop music on the way, thanks to Buddy's Pizza. Let's hang out.
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6: 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It's summer.

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0: 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This thing has been in my house for way longer than my kids have been alive, and we rarely use it. I'll tell you what it is at 7:21.
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I think I fell for an AI thingy. 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

0: Wait. It's Kendall, 96.3 WDVD. I'm trying to figure out if this is real or not. Because I saw it on Facebook yesterday. It was a post about Ryan Seacrest looking for the next big podcast. Kind of like, you know, America's Got Talent or Dancing with the Stars. Like, who wants to be the next big podcast? He's looking for hosts. And the little post that I saw seemed legit. And there was like a page to go sign up. And I almost did. But I'm glad I didn't because I think it's fake. Because when I Googled Ryan Seacrest today a couple times, I have not seen anything about a new show where he's looking for podcasters. 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

0: Tomorrow morning, I'm Blaine and Lauren. This thing has been in my house for way longer than my kids have been alive, and we rarely use it. I'll tell you what it is at 7:21.
1: And there is a rock band that may be the first one to have a complaint line. What other band or artist should do this? We'll talk about it at 8:05 on 96.3 WDVD.

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Hey, how's it going? 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

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I'm looking at the beautiful things that we've got, and it is this trip for you to jet off to see Somber on the You Are the Reason tour in the city of your choice. 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

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You know what I really want? Some of that precious sleep that I lost this morning. Did you have a lightning show at your house about 5:30 this morning? Yeah, lit up the whole house like a Christmas tree on the east side.

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Today is Kylie Jenner's 29th birthday, and over the weekend, she celebrated with friends, and they had this cake for her that looked like it was modeled after her own torso. Pink bikini, even had the belly button piercing. It was so creepy looking. I'm not kidding. Hit up social media and check out a picture of it. It is not appetizing or cute, or

0: 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This thing has been in my house for way longer than my kids have been alive, and we rarely use it. I'll tell you what it is at 7:21.
1: 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What other band or artist should do this? 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

0: 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Are you a fan of sneakers? Like, are you a collector, maybe? A fan of Eminem as well, perhaps? Oh, do I have some news for you next?
1: Look, if you had one shot or one opportunity to seize everything you ever wanted in one moment, would you capture it?

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Oh, this is big. One of the rarest, most legendary grail sneakers in history might finally be dropping for the public. The Slim Shady Ultra Exclusive M&M X Air Jordan 4 Encores. Now, these were originally a 2005 friends and family drop, limited to just like 50 pairs, and they were going for five figures on the resale market. Well, word on the street is that Jordan Brand is opening up the vault for a retail release May of next year, and they're going to have like this purple twist to them instead of the original blue color. They're going to set you back about $230. So start saving now. Just when

96.3 WDVD. Jessie Cave, she is the one who played Lavender Brown in the Harry Potter movies. Well, she says that she's made more money brushing her hair on OnlyFans in a year and a half than she did in her entire acting career. She says it's genuinely saved our lives. Hey, girl, everyone's got a side hustle right now. You do.

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So this new poll says that 18% of people have been spending more time outside than usual. I feel like I fall in that category. I've been hitting more patios to enjoy a happy hour. That counts, right?

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Has anybody noticed how Olivia Rodrigo is kind of putting a grungy twist on lingerie dressing? Like, she's bringing back the slip dress, but then pairing it with, like, Doc Martens. I love it. I'm here for it.

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Yes, this is happening. Victoria's Secret Pink just relaunched their iconic square bottle body mist. You know, all those guilty pleasure scents that we all had back in the day. Hot Crush, Pretty and Pure, Total Flirt. They're back.

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Watch it burn. That's what I watched my skin do this weekend out on the dinghy. We went out on Lake St. Clair, cruised around a little bit, had some drinks, got slightly sunburned. Today, I'm feeling a little dehydrated. Did I learn my lesson? No. Can't wait to do it again.

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1: I know, concert Saturday, just hours before he was set to take stage. He announced it on Instagram saying, "I've been fighting like hell all afternoon to try and make my voice presentable for the show tonight. And it's not in a place to do so." Hey, everybody's allowed to call in sick to work once in a while. Got to take care of your bread and butter, right?

0: Tomorrow morning, I'm Blaine and Lauren. This thing has been in my house for way longer than my kids have been alive, and we rarely use it. I'll tell you what it is at 7:21.
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You Are the Reason tour going down, and we are sending you to go see him wherever you want. 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

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Last week, Ariana Grande announced that she was taking a step back from public life, which also means that she will not be a part of season 13 of American Horror Story now. That's a real bummer, but I get it. 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

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I thought this was interesting. 18% of people are eating more fresh vegetables this summer. 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Even with the diarrhea lettuce and the E. coli jalapenos, we're doing that? Okay.

0: 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I'll tell you what it is at 7:21.
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0: Tomorrow morning, I'm Blaine and Lauren. This thing has been in my house for way longer than my kids have been alive, and we rarely use it. I'll tell you what it is at 7:21.
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It's Renee Vitale. Thank you so much for letting me spend Monday with you. Let's do it again tomorrow, all right? Have a great night. We'll talk then. Ciao.

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And we know you want to fly away to concerts, and we're going to get you all scooped on that. In about 20 minutes, hang out.

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